0: Attention engine 4, tower 1. That's engine 4, tower 1. Respond to 22 Palmer Street for the report of a fire alarm sounding. Again, that's engine 4, tower 1, 22 Palmer Street for the report of a fire alarm sounding. Main Street to Columbus Ave, engine 4.
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0: 4 is off of Palmer Street Command. We're investigating. We have an alarm sounding.
1: Off investigating. 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
1: How much is it?
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0: 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This is going to be for a 60-year-old male, difficulty breathing. Main Street, School Street. 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Medic 3.
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0: That's engine 3, medic 1. 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At room 312B Bravo, 312 Bravo. A 94-year-old male that fell out of bed. 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
0: 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Command will be terminated, rescue on the quarters.
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2: We're off on Bacon Street, we'll watch him in.
1: Rescue 1, you're off on Bacon Street, assuming command at 1522.
3: That's a street command, all down fire.
1: Units are stepping on each other, but Francis Street Command, go ahead.
3: One patient being transported, terminating command, returning available.
1: Francis Street Command terminated, patient to be transported at 1523.
3: Tower 1's off.
1: Tower 1 on scene, 1523.
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4: The closest toll number is going to be 274 over 14. We have nothing found at this time. A few residents in the area said they saw some high tension lines or some lines sparking. We have nothing at this time.
1: Chicago Road Command, you report the closest toll, 274 over 14. Nothing found at this time. Residents nearby report lines were sparking, no longer sparking at 1523.
4: We're going to need a response from Eversource.
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2: The units are stepping on each other, medic 2. You're off, 1525, set of the unit.
1: Follow command, all them.
2: Follow command.
1: We located a fuse that dropped out on a pole. There's no hazard at this time. You're going to need Eversource to come. It's next to the pole with the number I gave you. The pole that that wire is on has no numbers on it. Terminate command, come beneath the quarters.
2: Tell the work may report a fuse that has dropped out. 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You got a house number that that's in front of, possibly?
1: It's the pole closest to Briarwood and Trapello Road. There's no number on it. There is a box on it.
2: Message received, 1526.

0: 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They're asking for the closest residential address if you don't have the phone number.
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0: 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She's listing out front of the transport. Declaring up short.
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1: Abbott, come in.
0: Lexington's going to transfer 1 to Leahy. Come in, terminated. Show us returning.
1: Abbott, command terminated. Lexington transport to Leahy at 1557 with command terminated.
2: Walden, fire institute.
1: Walden, fire answer.
2: FS2, I'm going to be clear. Lexington Medic 2 is going to have 1 to Leahy. What trucks do we have in the city?
1: We have Medic 4 headed to Central.
2: Wonderful, thank you. You can also show me headed Central.
1: FS2, you're clear. Lexington Medic to transport to Leahy. And you'll be responding to Central Post at 1558.

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0: Wild Vampires, Engine 7, Medic 4, and FS2, along with police, have been dispatched. 20 Hiawatha Ave on the Medical Bravo. 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
0: 50-year-old male, conscious and alert. Gunshot wound to the hand. Bullets believed to still be in there. 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
1: Hiawatha Command, you report a 50-year-old male conscious and alert with a gunshot to the hand. The bullet is reportedly possibly still inside the wound at 1636.

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0: Attention, engine 4, medic 3 is still alive. Engine 4, medic 3, number 1818, Vernon Street, unit A Alpha, for a 62-year-old male. Not feeling well after a possible seizure. Engine 4, medic 3, 18 Vernon Street, unit A Alpha, on the 12th Delta. 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

0: Engine under force, still alarm, engine 4. Respond number 52 Francis Street. This will be for a water problem, water coming from the sink, unable to shut off the valve. That's engine 4. 52 Francis Street on the water problem, Main Street to School Street. Engine 4.
1: Five of two Francis.
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0: 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Francis, man.
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1: And to 400.
0: 5-2 Francis.
1: Number 52, 5-2, yes sir.
0: They said they didn't call.
1: Stand by. The reporting party was a little frantic when we spoke with them. We'll call them back.

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0: After clarification, number 62.
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1: Francis Command.
0: This is a broken sprayer on the kitchen sink. 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Just stand by. 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
1: Francis Street Command, you report a broken sprayer. 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
0: 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I'm going to call away envoys in a plumber. 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

0: Ascension Rescue 1 and Medic 1, Rescue 1 and Medic 1 with police respond 17 Garden Circle in front of Unit 2. This will be for a party on a scooter struck by a motor vehicle. It's Rescue 1, Medic 1 with police to 17 Garden Circle in front of Unit 2 for a party struck by a motor vehicle while on a scooter. Summer Street to Garden Lane, Rescue 1.
1: Rescue 1,
0: Medic 1.
2: Medic 1.
0: On an update from my second party on scene, going to be a 25-year-old female with a hand injury.
2: Medic 1.
0: At 1918.

Attention engine 4 and medic 2, engine 4 and medic 2, respond 1030 Main Street, AFC urgent care, 72-year-old female, complaining of left arm pain, although has a normal EKG. That's engine 4 and medic 2, 1030 Main Street, AFC urgent care, on the medical Charlie. Crossroadsville Road to Eddy Street, engine 4. Engine 4, medic 2 is running at 1919. All times rescue 1 and medic 1 have been dispatched, number 16, Garden Circle, in front of unit 2 on the pedestrian, the party struck by a motor vehicle. All times fire 1919.

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0: We're off on guard circle. One party on the ground. 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
1: Rescue one, you're off. 28 party down on the ground. You're assessing in 1920.

Wallbend's engine 4 and medic 2 been dispatched. 1030 Main Street CHC, urgent care on the medical Charlie. 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

0: 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Squad 5, Engine 1, Ladder 2, 418 Moody Street, Moody Chestnut, LLC, on the Central Station Alarm Indicating General 5. 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
1: Moody has it.
0: 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Transmitting box 131.

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1: Medic 1 at the hospital.
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